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3: Thank you for listening to Radio Sapientia. My name is Sunday Gloria Aboch with the 12 o'clock news. The Archbishop of Kampala, His Grace Paul Samugerere, has this morning officially launched the Justice and Peace Month of September, which calls everyone at Gayaza Parish with a call for everyone to be the ambassador of peace. The official opening began with a general cleaning led by the Archbishop in Gayaza Market, where he called upon market vendors to embrace and promote love and a good relationship amongst themselves as a way to create harmony and a healthy environment. The Archbishop emphasized the importance of creating good working environment, noting that the country and the whole world has suffered a lot because of injustices which goes beyond or rather down to the common people. He called upon the authorities to prioritize justice in their offices, mediators, because peace is a God-given, not any kind of person that gives it. In his remarks, the Director of Justice and Peace Commission, Kampala Archdiocese, Father Emmanuel Sita, said this year's theme calls everyone to create a good relationship basing on the theme, Peace Be With You All, towards an armed and disarming peace. The Archdiocese of Kampala has today, 1st of September 2026, kick-started the celebrations for the Peace Month that calls for active prayer, social reconciliation, and renewed personal commitment to building a just and non-violent world. Under the theme, Peace Be With All, towards an armed and disarming peace, the organization of the Peace Month that is spearheaded by the Justice and Peace Department of the Archdiocese has lined up many other activities. Through the month, on September 8th, there will be Benedicto Kiwanuka's Memorial Lecture at Pope Paul Memorial Hotel in Indeba that will be graced by the Archbishop of Gulu Emeritus John Baptist Odama. On the 11th day of September, they will hold prayers for trafficking in persons. On the 19th day of September, they will hold a peace run around Lubaga Hill and crown the month on 30th of September at Chengera Parish with Mass and an exhibition organized by the refugees during the launch of the month on the 25th of August at Lubanga Cathedral. Archbishop Semogerere expressed concern over increased levels of violence on suspects in the hands of the police and military, those in prisons and in families. He said due to such endless violations of human rights and dignity, the Catholic Church, through the Justice and Peace Department, prioritizes the month of September to remind the world of its core values of fighting for peace. He says all people should be ambassadors of justice and peace right from their homes, neighborhood, and the society.
4: The theme for this year's Peace Month is Peace Be With You All, towards an armed and disarming peace. A call for all members of the Archdiocese to embrace peace as a core value rooted in faith, justice, and love. The goal is to foster a culture of peace that transcends conflicts and promotes healing, understanding, and unity in our society. Through a series of meaningful activities, we seek to inspire individuals and communities to become agents of peace in their homes, neighborhoods, workplaces, and beyond. So the month will commence with an opening ceremony at Gayaza Parish on 1st September this year, marking the beginning of a dedicated period of prayer.
3: The Yababito royal clan has demanded that the reported son of the late Omukama, Oyonyimba Kabamba Iguru Rukidi IV, be presented to the clan for verification before any succession arrangements are made. The demand comes amid its growing controversy over claims that the late king left behind a son who is expected to succeed him, with a section of the Yababito accusing Toro Kingdom Prime Minister Calvin Armstrong Romire and Queen Mother Besigye Mighisha of announcing the existence of the purported heir without the clan's knowledge. The head of the Yababito royal clan, Omusuga Charles Kamurasi, said neither he nor some members of the clan had seen or heard of the alleged heir before the king's death. Kamurasi challenged Romire to present the child to the clan, saying the succession process should follow established Togo traditions. He also criticized Romire for remaining in Kampala since the king's death instead of being at the palace to oversee funeral arrangements. Kamurasi further disputed actions allegedly being taken by the prime minister, including efforts to have the late king's body taken to Buziga, saying such initiatives do not represent the position of the royal family or the Yababito clan. Dan Ruwombora, member of the Yababito clan, warned the prime minister against taking actions outside traditional procedures, saying the authority to declare a successor rests with the Omusuga. Ruwombora also questioned the circumstances surrounding the reported heir, asking why Queen Mother Besigye Mighisha would have asked Oyo's son to marry during the last coronation anniversary if she was aware of his existence. The dispute follows statements by Romire after the king's death that Oyo had left a son who would be his heir, with the identity of the child to be formally revealed at an appropriate time in accordance with Toro traditions. The president, Yoweri Kaguta Museveni, also said during his eulogy for King Oyo that Queen Mother Kemigisa had informed him that the king had left behind a young son who would continue the royal line. Parliament's Public Accounts Committee on Local Government has summoned a senior community development officer from Wakiso District to Criminal Investigations Directorate over alleged failure to properly monitor and account for government funds disbursed under the Uganda Women Entrepreneurship Program, UWEP. The officer, Sekasi Robert Ntege, who serves as a senior community development officer and UWEP focal point person, appeared before the committee chaired by Mokon Municipality MP Betty Namboze Bakireke to respond to the queries from the Auditor General's report. According to the report, more than 2.5 billion shillings out of nearly 4 billion shillings disbursed to women's groups under UWEP remains unaccounted for or unrecovered. Legislators questioned why the Minister of Gender continues to spend huge sums on administration, monitoring and tracing and cooperative beneficiary groups, yet only a small portion of the funds is being recovered. The committee further heard that many of the groups that received the money are no longer operational, while some individuals allegedly benefited more than once through different groups. During the interrogation, Tekasi was faulted for failing to adequately follow up on the groups that received the government funds, despite his responsibility as the district focal point person. Attempts by the committee to verify some of the beneficiaries and contact persons listed in the records also revealed discrepancies, with some reportedly no longer residing in the areas where they were registered. The committee, Sekasi, reported Integrity to the Criminal Investigations Directorate for further investigations. Three Kenyan nationals wanted in connection with the murder of a doctor in Nairobi are said to be deported from Uganda after the City Hall Magistrates Court in Kampala convicted them of illegally entering and staying in the country. The three Kenyans, Police Constable Bet Kiplangat Collins, businessman Pius Muliru Mbugua, and Samuel Karanja Gathoni, pleaded guilty to the immigration offenses on Monday and were sentenced to a caution by Senior Principal Grade 1 Magistrate Nicholas Aisu. The court also ordered their deportation to Kenya, where they are expected to face further investigations and possible prosecution over the murder of Dr. Victoria Nuthia Mutiso. Kiplangat is attached to Kikuyu Police Station and is a resident of Kuresol, sub-county in Nakuru, while Mbugua is a businessman from Leri in Kiambu County. Karanja is a resident of Chanja Heights apartment in Kira Municipality, Wakiso District. The trio was charged with unlawful entry and unlawful presence in Uganda. The court heard that the three entered Uganda through the Busia border in August and later traveled to Chanja Heights apartment, where they stayed without valid immigration documents. The accused pleaded guilty to the charges and were immediately convicted. State Attorney Mercy Yamangusho told the court that illegal entry into Uganda was becoming a concern and asked for a firm sentence to deter other people from committing similar offenses. In foreign news, the death toll in Nepal from devastating floods on the border with Tibet has crossed 1,000, according to the country's disaster agency. More than 3,900 people remain missing, of whom more than 600 are workers believed to be trapped in a vast network of mud-filled tunnels at hydropower sites along Trishuli River. Engineers have been pumping air into the tunnels, and while a team did manage to gain entry to one of them, it withdrew after finding no one there. Nepalese Prime Minister Birendra Shah said on Monday that 279 people had been rescued from the sites. The rescue operation is being spearheaded by an international team made up of Chinese and Nepalese military personnel, while experts from India, Korea and Australia are also involved. And finally, today in history, on this day, the first of September in 1969, Captain Muammar al-Gaddafi leads a successful military coup in Libya that deposes King Idris I and establishes the Libyan Arab Republic. And that is the news. I am Sanjay Gloria Abwach.
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6: Josephine Naluyima, Josephine Nagawa, Apollinaris, and Joseph Kalebi to rest in peace. In this Eucharistic celebration of Mass. In the name of the Father, and of the Son, and of the Holy Spirit.
7: Amen.
6: The Lord be with you.
8: And with your spirit.
6: Dear friends, let us humble ourselves before God and ask Him for pardon and for mercy. You were sent to heal the contrite of heart. Lord, have mercy.
7: Lord, have mercy.
6: You came to call sinners to repentance. Christ, have mercy.
7: Christ, have mercy.
6: You are seated at the right hand of the Father. Lord, have mercy.
7: Lord, have mercy.
6: May Almighty God have mercy on us, forgive us all our sins, and lead us to life everlasting.
7: Amen.
6: Let us pray. God of might, giver of every good gift, put into our hearts the love of your name, so that by deepening our sense of reverence, you may nurture in us what is good, and by your watchful care, keep safe what you have nurtured. Through our Lord Jesus Christ, your Son, who lives and reigns with you in the entity of the Holy Spirit, God, forever and ever. Amen.

The unspiritual man does not receive the gifts of the Spirit of God. The spiritual man judges all things. A reading from the first letter of St. Paul to Corinthians. Brethren, the Spirit searches everything, even the depth of God. For what a person knows, a man's thoughts except the spirit of the man which is in him. So also no one comprehends the thoughts of God except the Spirit of God. Now we have received not the spirit of the world, but the Spirit which is from God, that we might understand the gifts bestowed on us by God. And we impart this in words not taught by human wisdom, but taught by the Spirit, interpreting spiritual truths to those who possess the Spirit. The unspiritual man does not receive the gifts of the Spirit of God, for they are folly to him, and he is not able to understand them because they are spiritually discerned. The spiritual man judges all things, but is himself to be judged by no one. For who has known the mind of the Lord so as to instruct him? But we have the mind of Christ. The word of the Lord. The Lord is just in all his ways. The Lord is just in all his ways. The Lord is kind and full of compassion, slow to anger, abounding in mercy. How good is the Lord to all, compassionate to all his creatures. All your works shall thank you, O Lord, and all your faithful ones bless you. They shall speak of the glory of your reign and declare your mighty deeds. They shall make known your might to the children of men and the glorious splendor of your reign. Your kingdom is an everlasting kingdom. Your rule endures for all generations. The Lord is faithful in all his words and holy in all his deeds. The Lord supports all who fall and raises up all who are bowed down.

0: The Lord be with you.
1: And with your spirit.
0: A reading from the Holy Gospel according to Luke.
1: Glory to you, O Lord.
0: At that time, Jesus went down to Capernaum, a city of Galilee, and he was teaching them on the Sabbath when they were astonished at his teaching, for his word was with authority. And in the synagogue there was a man who had the spirit of an unclean demon, and he cried out with a loud voice, "Ah, what have you to do with us, Jesus of Nazareth? You have come to destroy us? I know who you are, the Holy One of God." But Jesus rebuked him, saying, "Be silent and come out of him." And when the demon had thrown him down in their midst, he came out of him, having done him no harm. And when they were all amazed and said to one another, "What is this word? For with authority and power he commands the unclean spirits, which come out." And reports of him went out in every place in the surrounding region. The Gospel of the Lord.
1: Praise to you, Lord Jesus Christ.
0: Dear brothers and sisters, we thank God for the gift of this new month of September that he has ushered us in, and we praise his mighty name and his love for all of us to allow us to see what September of 2026 looks like. And today Mother Church is now reminding us of the spiritual nature of our existence. The life of the church is governed by the Spirit of God. The words that we have just heard from the Gospel of Luke and from the very first reading are words which were inspired, not God the Son. All those gymnastics of the realities of God can only and only be unlocked by the Spirit of God. There is no science that can battle with that. So the Spirit of God also... Let me stop that. Because there are some people I will talk about and they will feel bad. We have the charismatic renewal, and it's a beautiful movement in our Catholic Church. It helps us to renew the spiritual lives in all of us. But some people are misusing the charismatic renewal. Some are misusing it. The Spirit is telling me, go and bring all your salary and bring it to me. Because when you use it today, you may die. You are lying. The Spirit can't say that. Others begin wanting to, the Spirit has told me. They are disguising themselves in the voice of the Spirit has told me to bring your chapa, for safekeeping to me. You are lying. You want to steal the chapa of the people. You are lying. Those are not what you would speak. And this, as Saint Paul tells us, intelligible language can only be spoken by the Spirit. The Spirit doesn't confuse and bring commotion. People bringing commotion. We don't bring commotion in the church. So may we, dear friends, open our hearts to the promptings of the Spirit of God that Jesus invoked to cast out the demon for that man. Should be the same Spirit that we also rejuvenate in our lives, that we may constantly adhere to the promptings of God through the guidance of the church. People come and tell us, "Dear Father, I have seen Angel Gabriel." You are lying. And they begin creating all sorts of stories. One told me, "Father, I saw the Blessed Virgin Mary." I said, "Tell me, how did she appear?" He said, "She's a Muzungu." I said, "You are lying. She can't be a Muzungu to you, emu Fidika. And all those kind of funny other things. So, dear friends, may we not use the Spirit to misguide people. May we not use the Spirit to divert people's minds. "Oh, the Spirit is telling me, you are in a wrong church." You are lying. The Spirit won't say that. So may we, dear friends, open our hearts to the Spirit of God that is guided by the Holy Catholic Church, so that we may all learn what God is expecting of all of us.

0: May the Lord accept his sacrifice at your hand for the praise and the glory of his name, for our good and the Holy Spirit's church.
1: Renewed, may this sacred offering, O Lord, confer on us always the blessing of salvation, that what it celebrates in mystery, it may accomplish in power. Through Christ our Lord. The Lord be with you.
0: And with your spirit.
1: Lift up your hearts.
0: We lift them up to the Lord.
1: Let us give thanks to the Lord our God.
0: It is right and just.
1: It is still right and just our duty and our salvation, always and everywhere to give you thanks, Father most holy, through your beloved Son, Jesus Christ, your Word, through whom you made all things, whom you sent as a Savior and Redeemer, incarnate by the Holy Spirit and born of the Virgin. Fulfilling your will and gaining for you a holy people, he stretched out his hand so as to break the bonds of death and manifest the resurrection. And so with all the angels and all the saints, we declare your glory as with one voice we acclaim. Holy, holy, holy, Lord God of hosts, heaven and earth, Hosanna in the highest. Blessed is he who comes in the name of the Lord.
0: Hosanna in the highest.
1: You are indeed holy, O Lord, the fount of all holiness. Make holy, therefore, these gifts, we pray, by sending down your Spirit upon them like the dewfall, so that they may become for us the body and blood of our Lord Jesus Christ. At the time he was betrayed and entered willingly into his passion, he took bread, and giving thanks, broke it, and gave it to his disciples, saying, "Take this, all of you, and eat of it, for this is my body, which will be given up for you." In a similar way, when supper was ended, he took the chalice, and once more giving thanks, he gave it to his disciples, saying, "Take this, all of you, and drink from it, for this is the chalice of my blood, the blood of the new and eternal covenant, which will be poured out for you and for many for the forgiveness of sins. Do this in memory of me." The mystery of faith. Therefore, as we celebrate the memorial of his death and resurrection, we offer you, Lord, the bread of life and the chalice of salvation, giving thanks that you have held us worthy to be in your presence and minister to you. Humbly we pray that, partaking of the body and blood of Christ, we may be gathered into one by the Holy Spirit. Remember, Lord, your church spread throughout the world and bring out the fullness of charity together with Leo, our Pope, and Paul, our Bishop, and all the clergy. Remember also our brothers and sisters, relatives and friends who have fallen asleep in the hope of the resurrection and all who have died in your mercy. Welcome them into the light of your face. Have mercy on us all, we pray, that to the Blessed Virgin Mary, Mother of God, with Blessed Joseph, our spouse, with the Blessed Apostles and the martyrs, and all the saints who have pleased throughout the ages, we may merit to be co-heirs to eternal life, and we praise and glorify you through your Son, Jesus Christ. Through him, and with him, and in him, O God, Almighty Father, in the entity of the Holy Spirit, all glory and honor is yours, forever and ever.
0: Amen.
1: Let us use the words our Savior taught us, and call God our Father, and say, "Our Father,
2: who art in heaven, hallowed be thy name. Thy kingdom come, thy will be done on earth as it is in heaven. Give us this day our daily bread, and forgive us our trespasses, as we forgive those who trespass against us. And lead us not into temptation, but deliver us from evil."
1: Deliver us, Lord, we pray, from every evil. Graciously grant peace in our days, that by the help of your mercy, we may be always free from sin and safe from all distress, as we await the blessed hope and the coming of our Savior, Jesus Christ.
2: For the kingdom, the power, and the glory are yours, now and
1: forever. Lord Jesus Christ, say to your apostles, "Peace I leave you, my peace I give you. 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
1: Amen.
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1: And with your spirit.
0: Let us offer each other the sign of peace.

0: Behold the Lamb of God, behold he who takes away the sins of the world, blessed are those called to the supper of the Lamb.
1: Lord,
0: I am not worthy that you should enter under my roof, but only say the word, and my soul shall be healed.

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Renewed by this bread from the heavenly table, we beseech you, Lord, that being the food of charity, it may conform our hearts and stir us to serve you in our neighbor, through Christ our Lord. Amen. Mr. and Mrs. Seymour Gerede, are they around? 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And Almighty and ever-living God, we thank you for the gift of family that you have given to these your children.

0: We have a special announcement this afternoon. Mother Mary Kevin, 4th Memorial Lecture of this year, 2026, will be on the 11th of September. And the cards of that memorial lecture are sold at the reception of the cathedral. And the cards go for 100,000 shillings. So please, you are encouraged to go and take this card so that you may be part of this year's memorial lecture of Mother Mary Kevin. And finally, today in Lubaga Dinare, we are receiving the cross that is heralding the National Youth Convention of this year. So the cross is coming from Nankulavye Dinare, and today, the 1st of September, it enters Lubaga Dinare. And we are receiving it here at the cathedral at 4:30. So I'll encourage all of you, especially the youth who are behind this organization of the National Youth Convention, to be here in big numbers as we welcome our Savior on his throne of the cross that brings salvation to us all. So we shall have it here for 4 days, and on Saturday we shall take it to Busega Parish, and we have masses organized all around our parish so that we can be closer to the cross of Christ, that he can also take away the crosses that we carry. I will be happy to see all of you here today for that beautiful, solemn occasion. I wish you the blessed time and a happy afternoon. The Lord be with you.
1: And with your spirit.
0: May the blessing of Almighty God, the Father and the Son and the Holy Spirit come down upon you and remain with you now and forever.
1: Amen.
0: Our Mass is ended. Go to love and serve the Lord.
1: Thanks be to God.

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1: 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In the case of subsection 2B, the government shall compensate the registered owner whose land has been occupied by persons resettled by the government or an agent of the government under the resettlement scheme.
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1: 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Under this section.
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0: It is 3 minutes past 4 p.m. You are listening to Radio Sapientia News with me, Sunday Gloria Aboch. The Archbishop of Kampala, His Grace Paul Ssemwogerere, has officially launched and blessed this year's Peace Month, the month of September, with a call to all Ugandans to be ambassadors of justice and peace. The event, held at Our Lady of Good Counsel, Gayaza Parish, organized by the Justice and Peace Department of the Archdiocese of Kampala, calls for active prayer, social reconciliation, and a renewed personal commitment to building a just and non-violent world. The event started with a general cleaning where Archbishop Ssemwogerere led a team of members to clean Gayaza Market and used the opportunity to encourage the market vendors to embrace and promote love and relationship among one another as a way to create harmony and health living environment. He reemphasized the importance of creating good working environment, noting that the country and the world at large has suffered a lot of injustices which costs the common person. He called upon those in authority to prioritize justice and mediation because peace is a God-given gift to all people. On behalf of the Director of Justice and Peace Commission, Kampala Archdiocese, Reverend Father Emmanuel Sitakange said this year's theme calls everyone to create a good relationship based on the theme, Peace Be With You All, Towards an Armed and Disarming Peace. The Democratic Party has mourned the death of the late King Oyo Nyimba Kabamba Iguru Rukiri IV of Toro Kingdom, calling on all responsible leaders to ensure that his successor is installed peacefully. King Oyo died last week while undergoing cancer treatment in the United States. Speaking to media at the DP headquarters along Balintuma Road in Mengo, the party secretary general, Gerald Siranda, described the late King Oyo as a God-fearing, young, vibrant, and developmental oriented leader who had a strong desire to see Toro Kingdom and Uganda develop socially and economically. Siranda says Toro Kingdom nurtured King Oyo from childhood to the time when the kingdom has been ranked as one of the fastest growing kingdoms, an achievement that has to be jealously protected during this succession process when choosing and installing the new king. Siranda has extended condolences to the people of Toro Kingdom, the royal family, and everyone mourning the death of King Oyo. Meanwhile, Siranda has dismissed reports of internal fights within the DP leadership, describing those spreading the allegations as social media opportunists seeking followers and YouTube revenue. He says the party is stable and will soon convene a national executive committee meeting to forge the way forward for the party. The police have confirmed 3 people dead following a fatal road crash along Kafumbe Mukasa Road in Kisenyi, Kampala today. The crash occurred at around 11 a.m. and involved a Canter truck, registration number UAX513N, whose driver reportedly lost control and rammed into a stage where border riders were parked. According to police, 2 border riders died instantly in the crash, while a pedestrian who sustained serious injuries later succumbed, bringing the death toll to 3. SP Michael Kananura, traffic police spokesperson, said the truck driver initially fled the scene but was later arrested and is currently being held at Old Kampala Central Police Station as investigations continue. Kananura urges motorists to maintain controlled speeds, ensure their vehicles are in good mechanical condition, and exercise maximum caution, particularly when driving through congested areas. Authorities are continuing investigations to establish the circumstances surrounding the crash. High Court Criminal Division in Kampala has examined video evidence linked to the treason case against retired Colonel Dr. Kizza Besigye and his co-accused. The latest footage presented to court is said to show the 4th meeting held at an airport in Athens, with prosecution witness Andrew Wilson Elias Orlando explaining what he says happened during the meeting. Wilson told court that the video was recorded using a camera attached to a wristwatch. According to Wilson, the beginning of the video shows a man whom he identified as Besigye, allegedly with a bandage on his right arm, explained that Besigye had previously been shot with a rubber bullet and had undergone an operation which he said accounted for the condition of the arm. Wilson further told court that the meeting in Athens took place after Besigye had attended another meeting organized by South Africans in Athens. This is when Besigye learned of the arrest of their agent, Awan Wakaima, as he was going through Wilson's phone while in Geneva. Wilson said the phone on which the messages were received was later handed to Ugandan investigators for analysis and subsequently returned to him. The witness also told court that 36 students had been arrested at the Kisumu camp where he had allegedly been trained in the use of hand grenades, and it was at this point that Wilson believed his role was complete after their arrest, although he was later contacted by Dr. Kizza Besigye to remain in contact. He further testified that Frank Bulira, who participated in the recent presidential elections, had contacted him about the whereabouts of Wakaima. After Wakaima introduced the two, Wilson claimed that Besigye and Wakaima were among the only people who knew about the training and that he expected Besigye to be arrested together with the others in Kisumu. The matter is still ongoing with the video evidence before Justice Emmanuel Baguma. Cabinet has approved the use of the National Identification Number, NIN, issued by the National Identification and Registration Authority, NIRA, as the Tax Identification Number, TIN, going forward. This has been confirmed by the Minister for Information, Communication, Technology and National Guidance, Justin Kasule Lumumba, at the Uganda Media Center. Lumumba said for years the tax registration system has relied on a separate, largely manual TIN-based process. She said the system has served its purpose but has left government with outdated and inconsistent records, which creates weaknesses in data accuracy, compliance and service delivery. By adopting the NIN as the TIN, she said, government is establishing one consistent identity for every taxpayer. She added that this will improve the accuracy of the taxpayer's register, strengthen the ability to identify and trace taxpayers, and make data systems work together. The Parliamentary Committee on Commissions, Statutory Authorities and State Enterprises, COSASI, has raised concerns over delays in confirming teachers and persistent staffing gaps in Uganda's education sector. The committee says the bureaucratic delays are frustrating teachers and exposing them to fraudsters who take advantage of the situation. The COSASI chairperson, Mwadan Kunyenji, raised the concern as the Education Service Commission appeared before the committee to respond to queries raised in the Auditor General's report. Nkunyinji questioned who bears the brunt of the bureaucratic delays, noting that teachers and the education sector at large are the main victims. Meanwhile, Minister of State for Education and Sports, Honorable Peter Ogwang, acknowledged the concerns as valid and legitimate. Ogwang attributed the staffing gaps largely to restrictions on recruitment and limited wage provisions, which he says have constrained government's ability to fill vacant positions. The Minister of Education and Sports has reported a 35% vacancy rate across the education sector, raising further concerns about the pressure on the existing teaching workforce and the quality of education service delivery.
1: They are half understaffing in the sector. They explained restrictions that were imposed on recruitment and largely limited wage provision. And I want also to underline that sentiment. The above understaffing in the sector is explained by the restrictions that were imposed on recruitment and largely by the limited wage vision. Honorable Chairperson and members, since financial 2022-2023 minister, I have my technical people here to ask the government secretary and the commissioner of human resources to explain this.
0: In the same vein, the State Minister for Sports, Peter Ogwang, who was representing Minister for Education and Sports, Dr. John Chrysostom Muyingo, has been grilled over delays in appointing members to the Education Service Commission Board. In response, Minister Ogwang acknowledged the concern and told the committee that the ministry is in the process of nominating qualified candidates to fill the vacant positions. He explained that once the nominations are completed, the names of the successful candidates will be forwarded to Cabinet for consideration, after which they will be interviewed and ultimately appointed to the commission.
2: Mr. Chairman, like I've clearly told you that once we receive this communication, we formally have to submit it to Cabinet. And that is the normal procedure of appointment of chairpersons, of commissions, of boards. It's not that I just do it in letter. No, I have to communicate to my colleagues to nominate. After that, I have to take the names of those I've found that they are recommendable. First, we also check and the procedure also is that these people must be vetted, whether they are worth, because like I've told you, this is a very important commission.
0: And lastly, the police are holding three suspects in connection with the alleged publication of fake news and unlawful obtaining or disclosure of personal data on social media platforms. The suspects are Ronald Maiga Swaibu Kakaire, also known as 11UG, and Mark Mugoya. According to the police, the alleged offenses occurred in July 2026 and involved activities carried out on social media platforms. Police said the three suspects are currently in custody and will be produced before court to face charges in accordance with the law. Their arrests come amid growing concerns over the misuse of social media platforms, including the circulation of false information and violation of individuals' privacy. Spokesperson for Kampala Metropolitan Police, SP Rachel Kawala, urged members of the public to use social media responsibly and respect the privacy and personal data of others. She warns social media users against engaging in activities that violate the law. I am Sunday Gloria Abuoch.
3: That was the news from the source. 94.4 FM, Radio Sapientia, the source of wisdom, brought to you by Statewide Insurance Company, Swiko.

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12: He deploys the military against the citizens, those who oppose him. We ask you to support our demands for accountability for the crimes against humanity that he has committed and continues to commit against the people of Uganda. I thank you.
13: Why do you go to the public if you don't have a public spirit? Why do you say I want to work for the public? If you don't work for the public, go on.

0: bawangula akati atemba kube nuclear mumugenda muzunga nga mweyogeza nti Iran empangudde kakati abantu bawangudde atoba kuba nuclear kakimba kuba ntya nuclear they are totally defeated militarily so now I defeat them and I should again use nuclear. Trump wa yombie Donald John Trump wa yombie katamu kube that is a very stupid question.
1: What a stupid question that is, actually. Well, here they are, they're totally defeated militarily.
0: They are totally defeated militarily. What a stupid question. 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
5: The Friends of Mother Kevin and the Little Sisters of St. Francis of Assisi Nkokonjeru with pleasure invite well wishers, Friends of Mother Kevin and all people of God to the 4th Memorial Lecture in honor of Mother Mary Kevin Kiani, the servant of God. This year's Mother Kevin's Memorial Lecture will be held on September 11th, 2026 at Silver Springs Hotel Bugolobi along Old Port Bell Road, and it will be graced by Her Excellency, the Vice President, retired Major Jessica Alupo, as Chief Guest. Main speaker will be Pop Knight Anthony Natiria Matega. The function will start at 4 p.m., reflecting on Mother Kevin's works and contribution, focusing on her legacy for the vulnerable and marginalized persons. Kindly make a contribution of 100,000 as entrance fee, while categories of tables, bronze goes at 500,000 for 2 people, silver at 1 million for 5 people, and gold at 2 million shillings for 10 people. Come, we celebrate Mother Kevin's legacy.
4: Ekisiracha school fees chingidewo. 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
1: 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There are many clans of Toro. 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We have many, many clans of Toro. We gave an opportunity to the Babito ruling clan to rule. If they are incapable.
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1: ne batembuzi from Bunyoro came and ruled Toro and Bunyoro. After 500 years they became weak. When they became after 500 years there came another dynasty. So that dynasty was called the Chwezi dynasty. The first dynasty was the Batembuzi. After 500 years, they became weak. The Chwezi dynasty came and took over. After so many years, they also became weak. Now we have this ruling clan, the Babito. So if they become weak, do you want me to sleep? The kingdom must continue. Because Toro kingdom does not belong only to the ruling clan. No. You are one of the clans of Toro, but you are the one who is the mandate now to lead. When you fail, do we close and go home? We look for another clan. Can you manage? Yes, you come. There is the Bagumba clan, who are very close to Babito. Bagumba clan are very close to Babito. They work, actually have been in the palace for many years. So we can empower them. If they fail, there is the Batswamba here. They can lead the kingdom. They can lead the kingdom. Who told you that history cannot... Who told you that we cannot start history?
0: Bakambwemu. 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
0: 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When he was about to die, he made a meeting and said, any king who comes after me and he does not work for your interests, remove him. So the king that came after him, one time they were in a meeting and he dozed off. In 1 minute, by the time he woke up, there was another king.
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4: Kwate tangaza. 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
5: Chicago. I don't think that they're criminals.
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3: 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But the answer is yes. 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Because I'm Gambia. I would never say that. But the answer is yes. Nena Gamba, but what a stupid question. What a stupid watandikido kuyomba. Agamba, they are totally defeated. So now I defeat them and again I use a nuclear weapon on top of that. What a stupid question. Bivuzo chebye chisiru siru. Abama ulide mwasiri wade. 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Trump watabuse kankutari yu katona ulide chivade yu mu over office munemuli wabuza Trump chivuze chimutabu denaka. What a stupid question. Ila wako mie takiriza yu chivuzo chidala.
7: I have a question for you.
3: Munemuli ya wangabuze chivuzo microphone mwabade wala netulisi ngo bami ita Libedin ulida.
7: I have a question for you about flock cameras. The first one, Ron, have you ruled out using a nuclear weapon against Iran.
3: Debozi wadi teva yunenga mgawine nteka teka zona. 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Kwa Amerika ina nuclear. Nteka teka weziri.
6: Well, I would never say that, but the answer is yes. I rule that.
3: Oulide, atandi se bulunji. Amuzemu bulunji. Mkutandika. Amgambi, I would never say that. But the answer is yes. Kwa nkwazi yuko tono.
7: Ruled out using a nuclear weapon against Iran.
6: Well, I would never say that, but the answer is yes. I rule out. No, there's no reason for it. What a stupid question that is, actually. Here they are. They're totally defeated militarily.
3: They are totally defeated militarily. Tu hawa wangu la damu vya chijiasi.
6: So now I defeat him, and now I should use a nuclear weapon on top of him? What a stupid question.
3: Kakatimba wangu di, atira nkuzese nuclear. Kivuzo ngati ya chisiru siru, na yomba nyo. Noruva ni manasi tukawo. What a stupid question. Asked by a stupid journalist.
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3: 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I want to say, Iran is dead. They have no navy. Tiba ina jeli akumazi. They have no air force. 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They have no currency. 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They are not paying their soldiers or police. Titiba chia susulaba serikale babwe na ba police. 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Then wabade mu press conference. 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Nchidamu.
8: And they're a failing nation right now.
3: They are a failing nation right now. Ria Gambia, they are dead. Kadagaya bagwa, they are a failing nation.
8: And they're a failing nation right now. And at the right point, we'll either win or they'll do something. But, you know, I don't mind winning. But we're doing very well. Their Navy's gone. Their Air Force is gone. Their leaders are gone. Their, all of their anti-aircraft.
3: Their Navy is gone. Their anti... Donald John Trump, vyevyo, ebigambo vye. 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
8: There is no conflict between the two. The journey has started now. We want to hear the enthusiasm on ground. Somebody has said to it. Have I brought the news?
9: Yeah.
8: Have you received the news?
9: Yeah.
8: I want to see you receiving the news of General Mwai Kibaki, the President of Uganda, 2031 and beyond.
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3: The Friends of Mother Kevin and the Little Sisters of St. Francis of Assisi in Kokonjeru with pleasure invite well-wishers, Friends of Mother Kevin and all people of God to the 4th Memorial Lecture in honor of Mother Mary Kevin Kiani, the Servant of God. This year's Mother Kevin's Memorial Lecture will be held on September 11th, 2026 at Silver Springs Hotel Bugolobi along Old Port Bell Road and it will be graced by Her Excellency, the Vice President, retired Major Jessica Alupo as chief guest. 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The function will start at 4 p.m. reflecting on Mother Kevin's works and contribution, focusing on her legacy for the vulnerable and marginalized persons. 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